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1: And there's a light on the horizon. You're like a lion in the light. Is it

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